0: Gigi D'Agostino. Stem nu op qmusic.be of in de Q-app. Nummer 687.
1: We have already in the past produced records. These records were successful and produced considerable results. But the funds have been spent, and very well spent. And for this reason, we're now producing a new, unique

0: Route 728. Proud to be Fout.
1: Bypass the noise and silence. I walk alone. It's a beautiful day. It's raining and it's cold. Reflected onto the wet pavement. Can you see what I see? The trembling image of my eyes that are still free. Bypass the noise and silence. I walk alone. It's

0: because my dreams are bursting at the seams.
1: Q Music.
2: Q sounds better with you.